Let's get the party started. See you at the bar, you was hardly talking. That's when I knew that your heart was scarring. Friends to lovers need a part to star in. Like, wait, babe, let me

will fade eventually. So if our time is running out, day after day, we'll make the mundane a masterpiece. Oh my, my, oh my, my love, I take one look at you, you're taking me out.

mundane, a masterpiece. Oh my, my, oh my, my love. I take one look at you, you're taking me out.

Participação especial de David Bowie. Under Pressure ainda teve Miley Cyrus, Kylie Minogue, Sabrina Carpenter, Lighthouse Family, Dua Lipa, W, Olivia Dean e a Madonna, Express Yourself.